0: 5G, believe the future's right in front of me. Now is the time for my island to shine, a paradise lost in the sea. From person to person for ages to come,
1: from Quakey my legacy be.

Yeah, what a great way to kick off Saturday mornings with AC there with a bit of Bonnie Raitt with Love Sneaking Up On You. Today I'm bringing you Women of the 90s, and the next track that don't impress me much is a song co-written and recorded by Canadian singer Shania Twain. It was released in December of 1988 as the sixth country single and the seventh single overall from her 1997 third studio album Come On Over. It became her third biggest single on the Billboard Hot 100 and remains one of Twain's biggest hits worldwide. That Don't Impress Me Much has appeared in all of Twain's tours, Come On Over, Up and Rock This Country, and also Now and Queen of Me. The country version was performed on the Come On Over tour and the dance version on the rest of her tours. Here it is, Shania Twain, That Don't Impress Me Much.

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Yeah, that was a bit of Natalie Merchant there with Jealousy. All I Want to Do is a song performed by American singer and songwriter Sheryl Crow. It was written by Crow, David Bearwald, Bill Bottrell and Kevin Gilbert, with lyrics adapted from Wynn Cooper's 1987 poem Fun. Released in July of 1994, it was Crow's breakthrough hit from her 1993 debut album Tuesday Night Music Club. The song is Crow's biggest hit, US hit, that is, peaking at number 2 on the Billboard Hot 100 for 6 consecutive weeks in late 1994 and topping the Billboard Adult Contemporary chart. It was the winner of the 1995 Grammy for Record of the Year and Best Female Pop Vocal Performance, and was also nominated for Song of the Year.

Yeah, that was a bit of Billy Myers there, Kiss the Rain. You also heard Sheryl Crow with All I Want to Do. Bringing you women of the 90s today, It Must Have Been Love is a song written by Per Gessle and performed by Swedish pop duo Roxette. The power ballad became the duo's third number one hit in the United States and is one of the best-selling releases, being certified gold or platinum in several countries. It remains their best-known and signature song. Five different versions of the song have been officially released. The original song was released in 1987, which was followed by the most successful incarnation, a slightly edited and overdubbed version omitting the Christmas references, created for the soundtrack to the 1990 film Pretty Woman.

Yeah, that was a bit of Diana King there, Shy Guy. And you also heard Roxette with It Must Have Been Love. Baby Baby is a pop song by American recording artist Amy Grant, and it was issued as the first single from her 1991 eighth studio album, Heart in Motion. The song was written by Grant and Keith Thomas, who also produced it. It was released on January 18th back in 1991 through A&M Records and topped the US Billboard Hot 100 chart for two consecutive weeks in April of 1991, becoming the first in a string of hits from Heart in Motion album. At the 34th Annual Grammy Awards in 1992, the song received three Grammy Award nominations, including Song of the Year and also Record of the Year.

Yeah, what a man there from Salt and Pepper. You also heard Amy Grant with Baby Baby. 100% Pure Love is a song by American singer-songwriter Crystal Waters from her 1994 second studio album Storyteller. It was released on April 11 back in 1994 by Mercury Records as the album's lead single and became a worldwide hit. It reached the top 20 in Australia, Finland and the Netherlands, Switzerland and also the United Kingdom and also the United States.

Yeah, there you go. Crystal Waters there with 100% pure love, bringing you Women of the 90s today. This next track is from Adina Howard with A Freak Like Me. You are tuned into Saturday mornings with AC on the TIBA Network. Your voice in the bush.

0: Bush Bands Bash is happening again on Sunday the 13th of September at Telegraph Station. 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Mara!
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0: wasted.
1: Yeah, that was a bit of Meryl Bainbridge there with a song called Mouth, bringing you Women of the 90s. You are tuned into Saturday Mornings with AC. Okay, All That She Wants is a song by Swedish group Ace of Base. It was released as the second single from the group's 1992 debut studio album, Happy Nation. And in the following year, it was released as the first single from their 1993 album, The Sign in North America. The song was first recorded in 1991, but went through many revisions before it was officially released. The song was a commercial success, reaching the top of charts in many countries, including Denmark, Germany, the UK and Australia. It spent 13 weeks at the top of the Danish singles chart. The single was certified platinum in the United States, where it peaked at number 2 on the Billboard Hot 100, and was one of the best-selling singles of that year.

Yeah, what a great way to kick off the second hour of Saturday Mornings with AC there. A bit of Sheryl Crow with Strong Enough. Bringing you Women of the 90s today. As I Lay Me Down is a song written and performed by American singer-songwriter Sophie B. Hawkins. It was released in February of 1995 by Columbia Records as the third single from her second album, Wailer, and appears on her 2002 album, The Best of Sophie B. Hawkins. The song, a tribute to her father, is produced by Stephen Lipson and remains one of the two biggest hits, reaching number 6 on the US Billboard Hot 100 and number 1 on the Billboard Adult Contemporary chart for 6 weeks in 1995. Outside the United States, the song reached number 6 in Canada, number 7 in Australia, number 19 in New Zealand, and number 24 in the United Kingdom.

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Yeah, you just heard a bit of Tracy Chapman there. Give Me One Reason. Stay, I Missed You is a song by American singer-songwriter Lisa Loeb. It was released in 1994 by RCA Records as the lead single from the 1994 original movie soundtrack to Reality Bites. Stay was originally conceived in 1990 at one point with the intent of selling it to Daryl Hall for a project he was seeking music for. Upon deciding to use the song herself, Loeb's neighbour and friend actor Ethan Hawke heard the song and submitted it to Ben Stiller for use in the film he was directing, Reality Bites. Stay received positive reviews from most critics, music critics that is, who praised the lyrical and production side of the song's commercial potential. Several critics had listed the song in some of the lists of best song lists, and Stay ultimately went on to become a number one hit on the Billboard Hot 100, earning her the distinction of being the first artist to top the US charts before being signed to any record label.

You just heard two great tracks there. Alanis Morissette with Hand in My Pocket, and also Lisa Loeb there with Stay, I Missed You. Bringing you Women of the 90s today. Linger is a song by Irish alternative rock band The Cranberries from their 1993 debut studio album Everybody Else Is Doing It, So Why Can't We? Linger was an acoustic arrangement featuring a string section. Became the band's first major hit, peaking at number 3 in their native Ireland, number 8 in the United States, and number 14 in the United Kingdom. Additionally, Linger was voted by Australian Triple J listeners as the number 3 song on Triple J's Hottest 100 for the 1993 year.

Yeah, that was a bit of Concrete Blonde there with Joey. You also heard the Cranberries with Linger. Hey, Mr. DJ is a song by American R&B group Zayn, recorded for their 1994 debut album, Jaina. Hey, Mr. DJ received critical acclaim, peaking at number 6 on the US Billboard Hot 100, and in Australia it peaked at number 9, and reached the top 30 in Austria, Germany, New Zealand, and also the United Kingdom. In 2020, Slant Magazine included the song in their list of 100 best dance songs of all time.

That was a bit of Desiree there with You Gotta Be, and you also heard Zane there with Hey Mr. DJ. I Love Your Smile is a song by American singer-songwriter Shanice, released in October of 1991 by Motown Records as the lead single from her second album, Inner Child. I Love Your Smile is Shanice's best known and most successful hit, and it peaked at number 2 on the US Billboard Hot 100, and it topped the Billboard Hot R&B Singles chart. I Love Your Smile was nominated for a Grammy Award for Best Female R&B Vocal Performance, and Shanice also performed the song as the first musical guest on The Tonight Show with Jay Leno back on the 25th of May in 1992.

0: do.
1: Yeah, that was a bit of Shanice there with I Love Your Smile. Bringing you Women of the 90s today. Here's one from Kathy Dennis with Just Another Dream.

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Yeah, that was a bit of TLC there with a song called Waterfalls. Just a Girl is a song by American band No Doubt from their 1995 third studio album Tragic Kingdom. Released as the record's lead single in the United States on September 21 back in 1995. It was written by Gwen Stefani and Tom DeMont and produced by Matthew Wilder. It has also made an appearance on their 2002 Greatest Hits album. Just a Girl received positive reviews from music critics who commended the feminist lyrics and Stefani's vocals. The single is typically regarded as being the breakthrough that popularised No Doubt. Just a Girl became No Doubt's first charting single in the United States, peaking at number 23 on the Billboard Hot 100 and entering the modern rock track chart and top 40 mainstream as well. It also reached the top 10 in several other countries, including Australia, Ireland, New Zealand, Norway, Scotland, and also the United Kingdom. No Doubt, Just a Girl.

0: Yeah, that was a bit of No Doubt there, Just a Girl. Well, that's it for me for another Saturday morning. Hope you enjoyed all the women of the 90s music I brought you today. And don't forget, you can catch me again next Saturday. Just a reminder, if you're out and about on the roads, please drive to the conditions. Until next week, be safe. Enjoy the rest of your Saturday and weekend. Bye-bye.
1: Like a bull at a gate, I just couldn't wait. Man, I had a lot to learn. The people in the land had other plans.
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0: Hey, you see those fellas?
1: Yeah, what are they doing?
0: I don't know.
1: Should we ask them if they got a permit? 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
0: Yeah, that's a good idea. 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
1: Yeah, let's do that.
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5: Hello, my name is Natsuho Kawasaki. I'm from Tokyo. こんにちは。私の名前は川崎夏穂です。東京から来ました。You are listening to T-Bar Radio, your voice in the beast.

It seems like only yesterday that we rode the range together. 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

4-H and a FFA. On a field trip to the farm, me and a friend sneak off behind this big old barn where we uncovered a covered up moonshine still. And we thought we'd drink our fill, and I swallowed it with a smile. I run 10 miles.

Hey, Casey Morris here from Pint Football Club for Rad. In football, you have to be 100% focused whenever you play. Texting during a game would be extremely dangerous. Yet people text and drive and think they're okay. Think they're in control of a vehicle that can crash in a split second through not paying attention. Think again. Texting while driving is simply not worth it. Pull over where it's safe and then text your mates or read your SMSs. 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

0: 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I'm David Spry. 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
1: 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I think it'll y'all can really identify with this subject matter of this particular tune, and I'm going to have some help on it. 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

0: Hello, Javi. What do you want to buy from me?
1: Oh, this is Mary G. They call him. What are you?
0: What kind of him? Javi, he good one, Jaran Lobra?
1: Well, they've been Jay, proper good singer, did you?
0: They reckon he's a proper Kaya Yulguman. He's a proper Lobra, Jaran. You want to spend them, Jaran, money from me, and I don't want to wait them, Jaran.
1: Well, man, we've been spending my money. This is Mary G. making all the money.
0: Well, go on then, my boy. You put him in lamb.
2: Hello, everybody. This is my first CD, my very first album, and I hope that you are happy you own one, and I hope that you get value for money, because I put a lot of work into this album, and it's a good music, good songs. It's me, Mary D. What a ya. Hey, what wrong with this mop? Play properly. What wrong with your mop? You guys sound like you guys have been on Beagle Bay Road. Play properly. Oh, God, where to find this band from? Lucky band.
0: Wagara. Hey, Javi. You can't even tell him that me breaking one. He's no good, na. He go on all over the place.
3: Look like they're going backwards this month.
0: Well, something happening, Lem. He go on no good, na. Oh, he's breaking down, Nadian. We'll have to beat him.
3: Well, let him go. Must be we'll get better. If we don't get better, we'll jack him away.
2: Oh, my God. Where? Bamba! Bamba! God, I have to get a real band. Maybe Bamba can sack them and get a new band for me.
4: Hello,
2: Atsik. Hello? Mary, get out of here. Can I speak to Bamba, please?
4: Hello, Land Council.
2: Yeah, Mary, get out of here. Can I speak to Bamba, please?
5: Hello, Magwala Books.
2: Hello, can I speak to Bamba, please?
4: Beagle Bay Community.
2: Yeah, Mary, get out of here. Can I speak to Bamba, please?
4: Hang on. Bamba,
5: Bamba. Yeah?
2: Bamba, come on, Minyago Bush. We go along the Beagle Bay Road.
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1: Hey, Jess Harnischwiger here from the West Football Club for RAD. In football, you have to be 100% focused whenever you play. Texting during a game would be extremely dangerous. Yet people text and drive and think they're okay. Think they're in control of a vehicle that can crash in a split second through not paying attention. Think again. Texting while driving is simply not worth it. Pull over where it's safe and then text your mates or read your SMSs. 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

Jason Lord here, former Australian boxing champion for RAD. We often hear about people being injured or killed because of drink driving and the effect it can have on our mob, but we rarely talk about drink walking, which can also hurt people. People often think if they've been on the grog and they walk along the road, they'll be fine. 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It can be really, really dangerous. Get a friend, a family member, a bro, or a sis to help you, because all we want is to get your mob home safe.

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0: Yes, sir. Well, right then. Well, there you have it. Nightcliff Sports Club seems to be more here than expected.
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1: Bada bing, bada boom. Bing chillin'.

0: And there we had B2M all the way from the Tiwi Islands. You're tuned in for the second day of the live broadcast of the 2026 Freedom Day Festival out here in Kalkarindji. And I tell you what, it was a wonderful night last night. We've seen so many great bands. We've seen Sandridge Band, Drifting Clouds. Who else did we see? We've seen so many great bands. Yillala. B2M, as we just, they played Palangari last night too, so that was deadly to see. And of course, we've got a whole night full of artists. We've got Jimmy Barnes that just jumped off to the stage about 10-15 minutes ago, and he's going to be getting on a little bit later on tonight. He was just doing his mic checks and making sure everything's all in great sound, and we're going to hear some classics tonight from them. And we've got a whole heap of other artists from right across the Northern Territory and some from other parts of Australia as well. If you've been watching us on Facebook, we've uploaded a heap of photos on there that I've been able to get out and take last night, and we'll be doing so over the next couple of days as well. You'll see some more posts going up, so make sure you mob, share them around and tag all your mob in it. But for those that don't know, we're here for the Gurindji Freedom Day Festival. If you're joining us just for the first time tonight, it started yesterday with the walk, the march that happened from down at the shops that happened at about 10 o'clock, and then we had a day full of activities for the whole community. There's a whole heap of things happening out here, a lot of art for sale as well, as there's art expeditions. But the Gurindji Freedom Day Festival commemorates the iconic events of the 1966 Wave Hill Walk-Off and the birth of Aboriginal land rights. The story is an epic tale of bravery and struggle taught in schools and immortalized in the song From Little Things, Big Things Grow. On August the 23rd, 1966, 200 Gurindji, Mudburra and Walpri people took a stand against poor working conditions and injustice when they walked off Lord Vestey's Wave Hill cattle station. Led by Vincent Lingiari, this action sparked the national land rights movement. The iconic image of Whitlam pouring sand into Vincent's hand continues to be a symbol of unity and inspiration for all Australians. Every August, people from across Australia gather on Gurindji country for the Gurindji Freedom Day Festival, a celebration of land rights, self-determination and community success. The Gurindji people invite you to onto their country, into the heart of the Northern Territory, for a unique and memorable weekend of arts, culture, music and sports. And of course, we kicked it off yesterday. This is day two, and it's going to continue on tomorrow with more sports. We've got football down at the Oval, we've got some art expeditions, and of course we've got the second night of the live music with Jimmy Barnes and many more bands joining us tonight. Just need to get some confirmation on who else is going to be performing tonight. I do know we're going to have Fijo in the and the Cruisers. They're very big at the moment. They've been making waves right across Australia in the last couple of years, so very excited to see them myself for the first time. How about you, Talia? I think you've seen them before, eh? Oh, you don't have your mic?
1: Yeah.
0: Oh, Roy's on.
1: Yeah, I have. They were performed at Barunga, which they were pretty good.
0: Oh,
1: they were actually the winner for the Battle of the Bands.
0: That's right. That's
1: so, yeah,
0: right.
1: it was a really well band, and they definitely got the crowd going. So.
0: I haven't heard their music before. What are they? Yeah. What's their sort of stuff? Is it like
1: reggae,
0: it's definitely, or rock? Or?
1: Yeah, very mixed with reggae and quite like a... You definitely have the keyboard in there, like kind of like electric reggae.
0: Yep.
1: But it's a good mix of sounds, and yeah, they definitely got the crowd going, so I can't wait to see what they have stolen for us tonight.
0: It'll be my very first time hearing them. I haven't heard a song or anything before, but I do know a lot of people, the crowd, were yelling out that that's the main one they want to see. So yeah, I'm very looking forward to seeing that. But of course, last night we saw some great bands, great performances. Terry, Drifting Clouds,
1: yeah.
0: Great to see him out here for his first time on Gurindji country for the Kalkarindji Festival, and he was very proud to be out here and showing us a whole heap of different songs that a lot of people may not have heard before as well. He's singing that one, what's his dog's name again?
1: It starts with an R, is it?
0: Something I can't remember, but he made a whole song
1: about
0: it.
1: It was quite a nice song. Songs I haven't heard before.
0: Different, eh? About his missing dog, but yeah, deadly song. And of course his classics that he's released. He's got which one? Raranda,
1: yeah.
0: And Boy Poi,
1: yeah.
0: Among a whole heap of other songs that I'm looking forward to when they're going to be released. And of course he's just released his latest track Raranda, and there's a video for that one, you mob. So jump onto YouTube and run the views up for Brother Boy Terry from Drifting Clouds. But yeah, we've got a whole heap of other artists that we're going to be able to see tonight. Let's have a look. I had something just before with a little bit of information, but they're still sort of moving some of the bands around. So we've got the Dodge City Boys, we're going to see the Moonlight Reggae Band, Whitewater, Running Water, Lazy Late Boys, and as well as Justin Clark. So yeah, it's going to be a big night. We're going to be going right on through until 2 o'clock in the morning. So make sure you stay tuned. In the meantime, before we go live to the stage, we're going to be playing you some tracks from right across the top end. Up next, we're going to have Wildwater Band with Sunset Bay, Black Image Band with I Had a Dream Last Night, and then some Jem Casadale with Slow Down.

0: town.
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0: And that was Mark A. Hunter, and you're listening live to the Gurindji Freedom Festival, Freedom Day Festival 2026. This is Talia here, one of your hosts for tonight, as well as JR, Bullaby, and Roy here with me. How are you tonight?
1: I am doing just great. I can't believe that I'm here for the first time for the concert, not here for and seeing family, but yeah, it's pretty good to see familiar faces around Kalkarindji and for the Freedom Festival as well.
0: Yeah, and how are you liking it so far? Yesterday we did the march all the way to that spot there, and how was the march? You had a flag and, you know, we were waving it. It was quite a good walk.
1: Yeah, it was actually quite cool as well, not too hot. And yeah, a lot of people there walking with their flags, and yeah, yeah, it's pretty cool to see a lot of people there, and like people from the stations around to come to have a look and to have the walk with the community.
0: Yeah, definitely. I mean, it really felt, how do you say, like special, you know, like with the feeling of
1: united
0: freedom. And you know, definitely the history behind it, you know, the Wave Hill walk off happened in 1966. And it is, you know, the 60th anniversary with many more years to come. And look how far we came.
1: Yep, and I wish I would be there for all of them.
0: yeah, definitely, you know, next year and the year after that. So, yeah, hopefully we'll be invited back. And it's been really great so far. This night is the big night everyone else is waiting for. And I can't wait. I mean, what would be a special band or singer that you are looking forward to tonight, Roy?
1: Probably Whitewater Band, hey?
0: Yeah.
1: It's them and Jimmy Barnes playing.
0: Yeah.
1: But I'm most likely looking forward to seeing some family perform as well on the stage. Yeah, I hope it's it's going to be a very good show from Jimmy Barnes.
0: Yeah, definitely. I mean, Jimmy Barnes is one of the main acts. I mean, I'm excited to see Whitewater Band, you know, as well as the Lazy Lake Boys, and then we also have Fidro and the Cruisers. Now, we actually saw them Barunga this year, and they were pretty good. They were the winner of the Bush Bands, and, you know, they definitely got the crowd going. There was a good lineup there as well, but this one, it is really, really great here on Tube Radio.
1: Yeah, I can't wait to see them perform again here at the Gurindji Festival and the Kalkarindji Rock Office. I didn't hear most of them because I was way at the back. I couldn't hear them properly. But yeah, I hope to hear them today up close and personal.
0: Yep. And we are ready. We'll be kicking off very, very soon. So stay tuned for that. In the meanwhile, we have some Saltwater Band here on Tiber Radio.

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0: And that was some Archie Roach, and you're listening here. This is Talia live at the Gurindji Freedom Day Festival 2026. We are getting ready for the bands and concert for tonight. They're about to start any minute now, but here we are in the hot seat, me and Roy. How are you?
1: I'm doing just great. Yeah, can't wait. Pretty excited for these mobs to start playing soon. And you can see right now, all these mobs are just sitting out in front of the stage and waiting for as well for these bands to come out.
0: Yep, definitely. And it looks like it's kind of getting more than last night, which more was still packed last night. But tonight, I feel like it is the night. All the crowd is getting ready. And just want to say that the weather here in Cowk is not too cold right now. It is 27 degrees, but it might get cold tonight. It was freezing last night. No aircon was on, and we still had needed our jumper. But, you know, if you're driving around to here just in time for the Jimmy Barnes tonight, or even the other later bands, definitely look out for, you know, Catalumba Road and anyone driving past, you know, that little one-lane road. So it is quite a drive as well. How was the drive, Roy?
1: It was pretty good, yeah. Yeah, the rides were pretty scenic as well. You know, all the mountain tops and hills just on the way here, and lovely cattle just rolling and being free. It's quite fun, and quite miss home doing it.
0: Yeah, it is quite a pretty drive. I mean, I think we had so much to see on the road. I mean, like cattle, we also seen heaps of the Wedgetail Eagles, and yeah, quite a sight, quite the scenic view as well. We stopped at Top Springs as well. I feel like you got it when you do beat drives like these. But yeah, it was quite nice driving, and yeah, definitely quite a nice ride. So if you are driving in and out of community around here, definitely look out, especially at night time, because you can barely see. So yeah, drive nice and safe, and we are ready to go for the bands. We'll keep you company with a couple of tracks though. This is Yofi Yindi.

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We're gonna be playing first. Sorry, come on, dogs. But for our first start here, we're gonna be starting off tonight. Let me check here first. We're gonna be starting with the Red Flag Dancers. 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

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Come on, come on, tell us, we're looking for the telescope. 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

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Yo, Bluey, we're going to take you to Numbulua with us. Give him joy, hold him door. The man, the man, the man, the man, the man, the man, the man, the man, the man, the man, the man, the man, the man, the man, the man, the man, the man, the man, the man, the man, the man, the man, the man, the man, the man, the man, the man, the man, the man, the man, the man, the man, the man, the man, the man, the man, the man, the man, the man, the man, the man, the man, the man, the man, the man, the man, the man, the man, the man, the man, the man, the man, the man, the man, the man, the man, the man, the man, the man, the man, the man, the man, the man, the man, the man, the man, the man, the man, the man, the man, the man, the man, the man, the man, the man, the man, the man, the man, the man, the man, the man, the man, the man, the man, the man, the man, the man, the man, the man, the man, the man, the man, the man, the man, the man, the man, the man, the man, the man, the man, the man, the man, the man, the man, the man, the man, the man, the man, the man, the man, the man, the man, the man, the man, the man, the man, the man, the man, the man, the man, the man, the man, the man, the man, the man, the man, the man, the man, the man, the man, the man, the man, the man, the man, the man, the man, the man, the man, the man, the man, the man, the man, the man, the man, the man, the man, the man, the man, the man, the man, the man, the man, the man, the man, the man, the man, the man, the man, the man, the

Come on, come on, come on, come on. Come on, come on, come on, come on. Make noise for Bluey. He become all the way to join Red Flag, eh? All right. Call it up separately. Come on, come on, come on, come on, come on, come on, come on, come on, come on, come on, come on, come on, come on, come on, come on, come on, come on, come on, come on, come on, come on, come on, come on, come on, come on, come on, come on, come on, come on, come on, come on, come on, come on, come on, come on, come on, come on, come on, come on, come on, come on, come on, come on, come on, come on, come on, come on, come on, come on, come on, come on, come on, come on, come on, come on, come on, come on, come on, come on, come on, come on, come on, come on, come on, come on, come on, 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

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I'm a commander. Kulumbat.

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Thank you.

start with. But coming up next, we got, it's a local band. I think so, it's a local band. I'm gonna read it out here. So coming up next, we have, I got the wrong paper, look like. Wait first. Oh yeah, Justine Clark with Gringy Kids, local. And yeah, hope you have enjoyed, and I'll hand it over to them, eh? Oh.

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1: Thank you, Orlando. A big round of applause for Orlando. He's doing an incredible job emceeing this amazing festival. Woo! Let me hear you up the back for Orlando. It's going to be a big night tonight. And wasn't that incredible? The Red Flag dancers and Bluey, round of applause for the beautiful dancers and the singers. My name is Justine Clark. You might know me from Home and Away, if you're my age, or from a little show called Play School. I've been here all week in this beautiful community singing with the kids from Kalkarindji School. I've had the best time, and I'm not here to sing tonight. I'm here to listen just like you. So will you please put your hands together for the Kalkarindji School kids. And Kira Dandy, please welcome them to the stage. Here they come. Our future singers. While they arrange themselves, I'd like you to introduce you to Kira, who is the Gurindji language teacher at Kalkarindji School. And she's going to talk a little bit about the songs. We're singing three songs. The first two songs we're singing are actually by a little known band called the Lazy Late Boys. I don't know if you've heard of them. I'm pretty excited, they'll be on later. But the first song these beautiful kids have been rehearsing is called, it's called Igli or Wanjikalakaru? Igli, it's called Igli, okay. Kira, can you tell us a little bit about this song, please?
2: The first song that Kalkarindji School kids are going to sing is Igli. And this song is about someone who's far away and missing home and missing Kalkarindji and Dagaragu, and they want to come home and they feel sorry and homesick.
1: We all know that feeling. All right, everybody, put your hands together for the Kalkarindji School kids and Igli.

0: The future of this festival is safe. Okay. Our next song is called Dugaragu Wadi Creek. Do you know that one? All right. Well, we're going to sing up here, but we want to hear you sing too. Isn't that right, Kira? Can you tell us about this song?
1: This second song is called Dugaragu, and it's about belonging.
0: All right. If you know the words, sing along.

0: Ladies and gentlemen, boys and girls, put your hands together for the Kalkarindji School Kids. Thank you to Kalkarindji School, all the teachers, all the assistant teachers. It's the beating heart of the community. Good night.
1: My name is Vincent Lingiari. Came from Kagawaku, Wadi Creek Station. Yalang Hulung Munayana na, Wadi Creek Hulung, Munayani, Mulangura, Munayani, Munayani, Charagabko, Changagani, Kariyao, Mulangura, Munayana Munamana na Charagab.
2: Hello.
1: That means that I came down here to household this Solomon here about the land right. What I got story from my old father or grandpa, that land belonged to me, belonged to Aboriginal men before the horse and the cattle come over on that land, why I'm sitting there. Well, that's what I been keep it on my mind. Now, I still got it on my mind. That's all the word I can tell you.
2: Well, give it up to Justin Clark and the Bridget Kids. Come on, loud one! Sorry today, I think I've been busting my voice yesterday, Tro. But yeah, can I get Kago Dabula up here on stage? He's gonna be doing some, what's it called, community thing now? Shout outs.
3: Hello. Good evening. Welcome everybody again. This is his stage. He's doing all the show here. I'm only up here to say thank you to all our sponsors. And I think we're going to get Mr. Barnes here up pretty soon. I picked him up from the airport. I tell you what, your mob is a top rock. That's why this little fella here waiting for his picture to be taken with him. But anyway, without further ado, I want to say thank you to all our sponsors. All right, first one is the Northern Territory Government, the Australian Indigenous, National Indigenous Agency, Power and Water, Skinny Fish, Vic Daily Shire, ALPA, McLaughlin Pastoral Group, Waverley Station, the Northern Territory Police, Kalkarindji School, Big One to the Gurindji Corporation, the One Good Social Club, Kalkarindji CEC, Howard and Son Fireworks. We say thank you. The Mint Australia, thank you for printing out our new 50 cents coin. You might want to see that. Go to the shop, get some change. You'll see a new 50 cents coin. Ego, is it Eco? Eco Tree. Aboriginal Investment. Just some to say thank you for our sponsors. This would not happen if it wasn't for the sponsors for funding for us to make this happen this year for the 60th anniversary. So thank them and thank you up tonight. Doing well. What, you might want to say something? All right, thank you, and I'll leave the floor back to my gogo here. Barnes is going to be here pretty soon. You got the fella setting up, and I hope you might enjoy him up now. Thank you, Mob, and enjoy. Thank you.
2: Give it up to Gogo Double here. Come on, everybody, loud, please. And give it up for sponsors, too. Wouldn't have got this event, you know. And, yeah, big shout-out to them. And I hope you enjoy the 60th anniversary. But anyways, coming up next, you know him. That's Jimmy Barnes. You've all been waiting for him. When I, when

0: And that was some the Gurindji kids here on Tiba Radio. And we're still live at the Gurindji Freedom Day Festival here on Tiba Radio, here with Roy in the hot seat.
1: Yeah, that was a quite good performance from the Gurindji kids here. I'm performing the late Sunny Boys. Was it the late Sunny Boys, or was it what's the other one?
0: The Lazy Late Boys.
1: Lazy Late Boys. Yeah. And there was good MCing by Orlando there from Karma Radio.
0: Yeah, we also had Justin Clark, who I didn't realize was the face of our childhoods at play school, as well as Home and Away.
1: Yep. Yeah, I never really watched that much, Home and Away.
0: But I mean, there was also the dancers, the red flag dancers, with another special guest.
1: Yep.
0: With Bluey. If you don't know Bluey, it is the dog show, the Blue Dog Show. Yep. And yeah, it definitely got the crowd going, as well as, you know, I was a big fan of both the red flags and Bluey, so it was pretty fun. And, yeah, we are in waiting now. Jimmy Barnes going live soon. You'll hear him live. And what song would you reckon you're excited to hear him play?
1: Probably Flame Tree or Choir Girl. I always love that song. Or some of his covers as well, like Ain't No Mountain High or Ain't No Valley Low.
0: Yep.
1: I quite like that one. Yeah.
0: Yeah. It's definitely a good one. I feel like the ultimate song, Working Class Man, I feel like, you know, it will definitely give the hearts of all the mob here.

0: So if you're driving here, don't go too fast, you know, even though you might be in a rush to see Jimmy Barnes, don't go too fast on them roads. Definitely slow down, especially, you know, wildlife on them roads.
1: Yep,
0: and
1: yep.
0: Yeah, just know it might be a cool one tonight. Last night was very, very cold. So, yeah, definitely get a spare jumper or blanket if you're going here in Kalkarindji tonight. We're going to go back into some music, waiting for the Jimmy Barnes to play.

0: 2 feet firmly on the ground. 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
1: Hey, go, folks. It's John Williamson here, and you're listening to my mate T-Bar. Yeah.

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This is my daughter, Mahalia Barnes. 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

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Is anybody from Elizabeth? Yeah, there is. Not many people made it out, actually. Elizabeth was a rough place. And it was a town that was built around the Holmes factory, which was great. It means everybody got jobs. I worked there for 2 weeks. Exactly. But my dear friend Troy Cassidelli, when I wrote the first book, Working Class Boy, he said, I want to write a song about where you came from. And he wrote this song about that town because it was fantastic. Till they shut the fucking factory.

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0: Bond Treaty, thank you for having us here.
1: You met Mahalia Barnes.
0: I think you might know this one. 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

0: You're tuned in to the live broadcast of the Kalkarindji Freedom Day Festival, day two. There we had Jimmy Barnes and his band on stage. What an amazing performance. We're going to get into some more music while we wait for the next band.
1: Dream, dream, dream, dream. They hate to see you on my side.
2: Yeah.

0: all tuned in to the live broadcast of the Kiakarindji Freedom Day, Gurindji Freedom Day Festival 2026. And there, of course, we had Jimmy Barnes, the big man himself, the big main act for the night. And, of course, we got more acts headed your way. So don't you mob touch that dial. We're going to be playing some deadly tracks as we wait for the next band. But, of course, you're tuned in for the TIBA live broadcast of the 2026 Gurindji Freedom Day Festival. We're going to keep it coming, you mob. Of course, make sure you jump onto our Facebook and Instagram if you got either one of those, and check out some of the deadly photos over the last couple of nights. Alrighty, you mob, we're going to get into some music while we wait for the stage to set up for the next band.
1: Dead crowd, now come on! Hey! Hey! Oh, shout out to my honey, that Duke Lander! Hey! What? Hey! What? Hey!
2: What the hell? Man, what a performance on us! Why? My voice better crack me though, not true on. Freaking hell, he made it piss! Hey! Hey! I already did it! Did it, Yoni!
3: 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Play some beats, that trigger!

As you can probably hear in the background, we've got a big fireworks show going on, and I tell you what, it's a proper deadly one. They did one last night, and they're doing it again tonight for the last night of the live performances of day two, of course, of Kalkarindji Freedom Day Festival, celebrating 60 years of the walk-off. You're tuned in with myself, JR, and we're just waiting for the next band to be all set up on stage, and of course for the fireworks to be over, and then we'll all be getting right back into it. Like to thank everybody that's tuned in wherever you may be, up there on the Tiwi Islands, all the way out there in Groot, or of course all the way down in Borroloola. Big shout out to wherever you are listening in on the Tiba Network. Of course, we're going to keep them deadly tracks coming your way. Currently playing Stay Young by Coloured Stone.

over there. Look at Felix. What are you going to put up? Go over there. Look. Hey, 4C. Make a big circle. And dance the night away.

0: That was some Saltwater Band, but just before that, that was the Jimmy Barnes playing You Mob here live at the Gurindji Freedom Day Festival 2026. And oh my Bullaby, how was that?
1: That was pretty awesome. I was in the middle of

0: was something spectacular happened tonight.
1: Yeah, extraordinary. Mm. I feel like I can't believe it still.
0: Yeah.
1: Like, I'm just going to load in probably even next week. Like, oh, my gosh, Jimmy Barnes was right in front of us.
0: Yeah, and we used to, you know, play a lot of Jimmy Barnes on the radio. And I was having, you know, like a little walk around the area when he was doing sound checks this afternoon. And I thought that was a young fella, the MC, that was up on stage. And then I'm like, it sounds like Jimmy Barnes.
1: Yeah.
0: And then he was actually here on stage this afternoon doing sound checks. And then to see him perform, and I think the crowd was probably about a couple of 100, I reckon.
1: Oh, yeah.
0: This crowd tonight is more than last night, I reckon.
1: Yeah. And it was spectacular. I mean, the feeling of just him singing, you know, and, you know, your mob. One of the band members actually had a Tiba hat on, repping us.
0: Oh, really?
1: The guitarist. So, you know, it was quite a spectacular moment as well, you know, just Jimmy Barnes being here after all the family, you know, back home, listening to him all throughout my childhood.
0: Yeah, like on vinyl, CDs, cassettes, and now on MP3s. And also, what did you think about Justine Clark and them little ones that was up on stage and singing all them songs of Lazy Legs?
1: It was so cute, you know, and especially, you know, having Justine Clark, a childhood.
0: Yeah.
1: Play school, even Home and Away.
0: Yeah, I'm trying to think back to Home and Away, but I've never really was a fan of Home and Away.
1: I think I stopped you know, a couple of years ago.
0: When Irene was, you know, still young. I stopped watching, and then when Justine said that you might remember me from Home and Away, and I was like,
1: And then Play School.
0: But I've also seen, you know, she was performing in Baranga too this year, I think, a couple of years ago. But it was such a lovely experience to be here, and also to see Justine and all them little kids singing that song there from Dagaragu, the song from Lazy Lake Boys. Wow.
1: I think it was quite special, you know, having the most newest generation singing here on stage, you know, when you all have these iconic bands, you know, singers as well, and just having them little kids just, you know, just sing and being they're probably going to be the next, you know, White Water Band, you know, Salt Water Band, and, you know, the next big craze, like.
0: Yeah. And so they are still setting up on stage, and we still have more performances tonight.
1: Yeah.
0: And looking forward to some more bands from around here, and also from,
1: all across
0: Central Australia.
1: We have Fiji and the Cruisers out back. We also have, you know, I think up next we have quite a couple to go. I mean, we're going to be here all night. We got the Fiji and the Cruisers, we got Dodge City Boys, we got Moonlight Reggae, we got White Water Band, we got Running Water, and, you know, this next one would be proper good. So stay tuned, you mob. And shout out to everyone that is tuning in across the TV network.
0: And also here around Kalkarindji, I'm going to try and remember all them frequencies, 106.1 FM. and listeners there in Dagaragu, and also around, this region, Vic Daily Mob.
1: Yeah.
0: Good evening to Mob up the creek, up the road. Timber Creek. And also listeners across West Arnhem as well, and TV Islands. And down to Numbulwa. The Red Flag Dancers certainly did an amazing performance.
1: Definitely with Bluey. That dog,
0: yeah.
1: I was quite a fan, you know.
0: Yeah.
1: But yeah, having Red Flag Dancers and Bluey, you know, and everyone joining in together.
0: I think what captivated the mob here is when Bluey was carrying the red flag as they were exiting the dancing space in front of the stage.
1: Yeah.
0: But it was such a memorable moments right there.
1: Yeah, definitely. And shout out to everyone tuning in across the Tiba network, across the daily area of the way up Arnhem Land, TV Islands. We also got listeners in Queensland,
0: all families tuning in there in Queensland, around Earlville.

0: and around Edge Hill. So big shout out to listeners tuning in. And I've got my mom. I texted my mom to tune in to Jimmy Barnes. So mom and all the mob, they're at Clark Street. They're on beautiful TI. Good evening to you, Plum. And also right across the top end.
1: Yeah.
2: Yes.
1: And I just want to say a shout out to Jalinga if you're listening in, and all the mob all across Australia if you're tuning in on the app,
0: yes,
1: the website,
0: app,
1: yep, wherever you are. Yeah, live stream.
0: The
1: and
0: channel.
1: Yeah, the Bass. And even if you're watching Facebook on our pictures uploaded by JR. So,
0: yes.
1: Yeah, just want to be a big shout out. And you're tuning live to Tiba Radio.
0: And we'll take a track here next, a bit of Yothu Yindi. Good evening to mob there in Yirrkala tuning in this evening.

I'm dancing for him up through. This is my local band, come on. But yeah, Lazy Lead Boys coming up. They're just setting up right now. But make sure to break dance it upside down, you know, like Michael Jackson. Later tonight and yesterday too. No, yesterday we had Wormburn up there. We had Red Flag Dances. And yesterday too, before B12, yesterday too. But now our local band, you know, Lazy Lead Boys. So you know, better make it piss, you know. Yeah.

0: I can give up no battle with the history, you know. In that place, that old way, there was another tribe there. There was Barbie tribe, there was Green tribe, there was Kurimbi tribe. And that one woke up, you know, from Wayfield Station, you know. And our leader, the old Vincent Ngiyari, you know, Kevin Strike, you know, to change the history.
1: What
0: is song a long time ago, Freedom Day, you know. I want to sing it for everybody. 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And these young fellas will help me. 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

0: Hey, I want to put a request for my wife and kids. 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
1: Request, plan yours.
0: Okay, there, mother, there, mother.
1: Regret me, hold on.
2: Request God from Tamil family from Berlin and the Ira. Request for you. My wife, there. My Victoria, Shilia.
3: Sir, I don't know if we're going to come again.
2: My best man, Pori, George.
3: And everyone here.
2: First card to you. My brother here. On the front. My nephew here, Ken. Ken Kelly. My good here, Sebastian Simon.
0: Request going to my brother here, Renewal. Tony. I don't know your request. Quiet.
2: And one more for my brother Andrew Smith. Request. What right for you? I will get that.
0: What do you request, brother? Request here for all big boys. For my son, Junior. That is Mara. Request. Julia. For my Jody, yes, Sandro. Request.
3: Hello, request, my man.
4: Miss.
3: Hello, go back.
5: Also, Danny, can you please put drum roll for me?
0: Danny, go for him, bring it up. Danny, go for him, request. Nengara, request me back. Come to them. Request one to my family from Kanara, yeah? Come on, quick. What a biscuit of family to request. Request for who? One more man?
3: Request for the man. Come from here.
4: Anem, request for you. Bali! Lamaran yang menarik! Lengen, lengen! Mohon anda tidak.
0: Give me, you're good, man. Fire, you're good, you're good,
4: man. You're good, man. Come on, man. Come on, man. Come on, man. Come on, man. Come on, man. Come on, man. Come on, man. Come on, man. Come on, man. Come on, man. Come on, man. Come on, man. Come on, man. Come on, man. Come on, man. Come on, man. Come on, man. Come on, man. Come on, man. Come on, man. Come on, man. Come on, man. Come on, man. Come on, man. Come on, man. Come on, man. Come on, man. Come on, man. Come on, man. Come on, man. Come on, man. Come on, man. Come on, man. Come on, man. Come on, man. Come on, man. Come on, man. Come on, man. Come on, man. Come on, man. Come on, man. Come on, man. Come on, man. Come on, man. Come on, man. Come on, man. Come on, man. Come on, man. Come on, man. Come on, man. Come on, man. Come on, man. Come on, man. Come on, man. Come on, man. Come on, man. Come on, man. Come on, man. Come on, man. Come on, man. Come on, man.

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0: Mike Mundart.
1: Yeah, my name is Eddie.

0: Mandajim, I'm still having good time out there. Thank you, visitors. Thank you. But we're gonna sing last one now, lazy lad. Go back to rock and that's it. Jayangi Varaya, old song, Gulaba Boy. Napurla, net Napurla.
1: You want one nigga like a row? But get up and dance. You want. Look, have a.
2: Andrew, Andrew, Andrew, Andrew, Andrew, Andrew, Andrew, Andrew, Andrew, Andrew, Andrew, Andrew,
1: Andrew, Andrew, Andrew, Andrew,
0: old song, good love, boy. Yeah.
1: Oh, you want number one?
0: Yeah.
1: Hey, hey,

0: be safe, President. Thank you. Yo, good night. Good night. Thank you. Come on, Dad.
1: Hey,
0: okay, well, this one, if you got baby child,
1: oh,
0: young baby child.

0: had the Lazy Light Boys here at the Gringy Festival, Freedom Day Festival 2026. I tell you what, it's been a big 2 days out here on Gringy Country. Very excited to see who's coming up next. I think it might be Fijo and the Cruisers. We'll cross back to the stage and see what Brother Boy's letting us know.
1: Come on, Aaron! Hey, Anna, come on up. Oh, yeah, yeah. Listen to those tunes, brother.

0: Ah, πάμε την μαλλιά, πάρε. Look at me, man. Ah, all. Here all. Ah. And put away my...
1: Regret, Mario.
0: Regret. Yeah, request from Maverick Nicholas. I think Anania.
2: Request from Maverick. Hey, hey.
0: I request from
2: Pakistan. I request from Maverick.

0: No, thank you.
1: Come on.

0: That was one of the bands for tonight. We have a lot more going. You're still tuning in to Tiba Radio here on Tiba Radio, the Gurindji Freedom Day Festival. We're going to go back to the stage to see if Orlando has any words and about the last performance. It was very, very great. We definitely got the crowd going, and we are excited to see more bands. And if you are traveling in and out of community, just stay safe and keep an eye on the road.
1: For Lazy Light Boys, do come on. That's my local band, Dan. Come on, feel excited. Shout out for them dancers coming up here, through for dancers. All right, don't come on stage, you know. Come on, hold on. But yeah, coming up next, you know, we got special treat for you, man. They're all right from Alice Springs. They're all right from Central Australia. I think I'm all right now, them. Come on. Probably I'm going to go mad for them, big and nice. Ho! Oh! Ho! Oh! Granddad, to bring it back to life. You can always get around to fixing up that. Yeah, you know it, right? Get out!

0: Santa. You my ready to dance? Our. But first of all, before we start off, me and my band, we would like to pay our respects to the traditional owners, past, present, and emerging. And thank you for all the Kurinji mob for having us in this wonderful country, this beautiful country. Our. It's our first time here at Wavell Festival. And we really appreciate it a lot. Thank you, mob, for having us here. We'll do our best to make you mob feel comfortable and happy, and I hope you mob enjoyed the show tonight. Our this request is going out for everyone that is here at the front tonight. And Kagano Kakdogi and my cousin.
1: What two?
0: And my brother Liam Patrick, all the Patrick family, people from Lajimano, people from Kalkrinji, people from Takarago, people from Holmes Creek, this request going out for you, mob.
1: Nomi, request going out.
0: And request for all the Kurinji Eagles players.

0: Shout out to all the families. Hope you're up tuning in on Karma TikTok Live. Shout out to Karma Mop. Shout out to all the people that is here, all the staff members, securities. Shout out to Front of House Sandman, Daniel.
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0: Can we get the mics coming through the fallback, please?
1: What's two? 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

0: 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Watch it. You must enjoy the show tonight. Mara. 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Man Mac.
1: Watch it.
0: Fire. 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
1: That's right.
2: We're just going to see all my brothers, Kelly brothers.
0: This first song is called Going to Lagamano. We're going to go to Lagamano.

This next song we're gonna do is called Memories. It's about our people, Aboriginal people, they used to walk this land, Australia. And I hope you all enjoyed the show tonight. This request going out to Bro King. It's about Aboriginal people that they used to roam around Australia. This song is called Memories. My father used to sing it first. Now I'm singing it. And yeah, I hope you all enjoyed the show.

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It's called Ondu Nokuritirama.

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0: Our request going out to all my smiler family, my brother Jonah, and my laddie, Sophia Patterson. This song is called Shy. And if you want to sing along, sing along. Request going out for everyone that's here tonight.

Mara! Oh, we're gonna do a last show tonight. 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I wanna see all of you up dance. This is our last show. Make a big circle right there in the middle. You mob ready to rock? I can't hear you mob. 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Nana. Make a big circle, make a big circle. Come on, don't make it boring. This is Freedom Day, UMob's home ground. UMob ready to rock? I can't hear UMob. UMob ready to rock? All right. Request gone out to Pop Steve Herbert Mob. Pop James. Pop Youngie. Request gone out to everyone. We're not starting until there's a big circle there. Oh, this request going out to all the sand mob, all the staff here that is running this beautiful festival, all the locals, sound man, front of house. Request going to everyone, ALO mob, and all the policemen that is here tonight. Request going out for everyone in this community.

one more. 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

0: 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They were pretty good. They got the crowd going and all the shout outs of family. We're going to take it back to the stage now with Orlando.
1: Give it up for Fijo and the Cruisers. 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

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Yeah, girl, over my man. Yeah, girl, over my man. Yeah, girl, over my man. Yeah, girl, over my man. Yeah, girl, over my man. Yeah, girl, over my man. Yeah, girl, over my man. Yeah, girl, over my man. Yeah, girl, over my man. Yeah, girl, over my man. Yeah, girl, over my man. Yeah, girl, over my man. Yeah, girl, over my man. Yeah, girl, over my man. Yeah, girl, over my man. Yeah, girl, over my man. Yeah, girl, over my man. Yeah, girl, over my man. Yeah, girl, over my man. Yeah, girl, over my man. Yeah, girl, over my man. Yeah, girl, over my man. Yeah, girl, over my man. Yeah, girl, over my man. Yeah, girl, over my man. Yeah, girl, over my man. Yeah, girl, over my man. Yeah, girl, over my man. Yeah, girl, over my man. Yeah, girl, over my man. Yeah, girl, over my man. Yeah

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But you know what?

0: funeral. Request to Nelly Tamilay, Darlene Francis, my Kevin Long, Darlene Francis and Nelly Indiari, my son out there, Tanya, Audrey, Sylvia, and Timothy, and my Ngabu out there, Ngabu, DF, and Rose, and Horse Creek, Horse Creek girls, Yaji girls,
1: also for my nephew, Lyle.
0: Yaji doggers, Ringishaw cats,
2: and my son,
0: Junior Chunga,
2: Samuel on the
0: and Duguna out there. Hope you enjoy the song. Sing along with me, dance or whatever.

You guys having a good time out there?

My brother Hejo, we're good for you. And one dog all the way from Broome, Station Dot out there. Yarrow Block from Broome, Station Dot. This request goes to you. All the Guruji people out there, Dagaraga people. Hailing my Jaja, Ruby Smith, and my Lauren, my daughter there, Norel. And Dungana and Unichuga. Who else are missing? Anyone else out there? All the Mishkira girl out there from all over my Jaja. And Ringisog Bob and the Jaro people.

What's going on? There's going to be kids out there. They're going to go kids, horse street kids. You're not going to dance with them. Big circle, you dance. Welcome on.

Thank you.

Well, this is our last song, finish up tonight. Thank you, Wayville, for inviting us here. Good to see you next year again, I don't know. Open tonight. Thank you for coming along and enjoying the night tonight. Enjoy it. This one got to Nelita Malay, my niece, yeah. You'll like this one. You'll love this one. And Darren.

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1: Another great band there, you mob, but we're going to keep some great music playing as we're waiting for the next band to come back on stage. Of course, you're tuned in for the 2026 Gurindji Freedom Day Festival, 60 years celebrating the Wave Hill walk-off from back in 1966. We're going to cross back to the stage by the boys having a talk, and we'll see who's coming up next day.
2: 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All right. And the last band, you will probably know it. But yeah,

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White watermen.

The Whitewater Band coming up next. You're tuned in to Tiva Radio for the day two of the 2026 Gurindji Freedom Day Festival. I tell you what, you mob, it's been a big couple of days. 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So stay tuned for the live broadcast, Gurindji Freedom Day Festival 2026, celebrating 60 years of the Wavefield Walk-Off. Thank you.

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0: Rubens por Angol Nord, Channel Man, Lin Man, Angol Leon. Rubens por Angol Nord, Channel Man, Lin Man. And Malay, singer, not a number one singer. Malay, Willow.
1: All right, here we go.
0: Ellie boy. 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
1: Same regards for you again. 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
1: There's no concert tomorrow, so enjoy now, tonight, while you're here.

0: Thank you.
1: That's how the, all about all the ancestors. Well, we were fishing. And sometimes spirit, like spirit being taken back to me. 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
0: Rukas kan bo, ngabo ya. 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Ran Ferguson. 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

0: One last, little tiny one. 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
1: Hey.
0: Hi, I am. And another person. All right,

And there we had the Whitewater Band all the way from Yarralin performing for the 2026 Gurindji Freedom Day Festival, celebrating 60 years of the Wave Hill Walk-Off. We're going to have one more band coming up next, the Clearwater Band, I believe. So stay tuned, you mob. We've got some more tracks to keep you company. And, of course, we're going to be switching back to the stage very shortly to see the last band for the last night, second night of the performances for the Gurindji Freedom Day Festival 2026, celebrating 60 years of the Wave Hill Walk-Off. Big shout out to everyone that's tuned in right across the Tiba network, and anybody that's listening in on the stream anywhere in the world where you are, big shout out to you, mob. I hope you're enjoying the program, and thank you for joining us. We got that one last band, and that's going to be it for Kalkarindji Freedom Day Festival broadcast.

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1: 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It's all about choice, yeah.

Bushbands Bash is happening again on Sunday the 13th of September at Telegraph Station. The concert will kick off from 3:30pm to 9:30pm. 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Come and enjoy yourself and look after each other.

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1: If you're one of those people who doesn't drink and drive, you're probably tuning out right now, thinking, this doesn't really affect me. 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Could you live with your decision? Mates don't let their mates drink drive.
0: A message from RAD.

everybody. This is me, Mary D, mind you. What are you? You're listening to Tuba, your voice in the bush, mind you. And when I'm in the bush, I want to hear your voice. What are you? Tuba.

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1: Hello, my name is Aaron Kingsley. I'm lead singer, and I'm from Papanya, and we play for Chupi Band.
2: 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I'm the lead singer for Chupi Band.
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1: Hey, Blake Clowner here from Nightcliff Tigers for Rad. That's because I don't want my family, friends, or me getting smashed into by someone doing dumb stuff on our roads. Not wearing a seatbelt. Dumb. Speeding. Dumb. Drink driving. Dumb. You get the picture. I wouldn't do dumb stuff like that in the field. So what makes you think you can do those things when you're behind the wheel? Playing sport is not a matter of life or death, but driving can be.

0: 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But the chances are, you're going to be in a situation where a mate's had a few drinks and then goes for their keys. And if they injure themselves, or even die, would that affect you? Could you live with your decision? Mates don't let their mates drink drive.
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Tell you now, brother, what's my purpose? 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Who gonna help my cousins down in the gutter? Who gonna stand up to the mob? Poisoned by the system, poisoned by the worm tongues. 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Got me battling like a warrior. Got me struggling like a warrior. Keeping me, moving me. Got me fighting like a warrior. Warrior, warrior. 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Warrior, warrior, warrior. Stepping it up your debase. Too little, too much, like switch, like twinkle, like little star. Who gives a damn about who you is or who you are? With special meaning to the stars falling, it's appalling. My child's name, it got meaning, they just ignore it. Aboriginal names, too much a tongue twister for English culture. 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Miss Mister, you miss missed it. Too much opportunistic. Your dogs chasing your own tails. I'd rather have none and teach trouble to my son. But living like white man got me living with no son, no daughter, no happy home. Living like white, like living life, like lie. 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And y'all know that day will come. Little warrior, a warrior, warrior, warrior, coming out to play.

0: Let's go.
1: 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We see a lot of our fans do a lot of crazy things at our shows, but it's always in the name of fun. 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

This is Safa from the Hilltop Hoods for Rad. Now, I'm allowed to do this because I drink a lot, but I don't drive when I'm drinking. So check it out. We see a lot of things at gigs, like people, drinks, nudity, drinks, donkeys with nude people, drinks, that sort of thing. We just want to say, you know, go ahead and enjoy yourself. Drinking is your own business, but when you take it on the road, it becomes everybody's business. If you plan a drink, plan ahead, arrange a designated driver who won't drink, or stay the night at a friend's place.

0: Hi, this is John Mayer for Rad. Music is one of the most important things in my life, but nothing is more important than life itself. When you drink, then drive, you're risking your life and the lives of everybody on the road. So whenever you're having a few drinks, just plan ahead. Before you head out, arrange a designated driver who won't drink, or make sure you have enough money for a taxi. Remember, friends don't let friends drink drive.
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1: Hey, next time you walk to your local for a few drinks, have a plan of how you're going to get home. 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

born in Smalati in Pingo. I'm from a little community called Ski Beach. That's in Nelon Boy in Gulf Peninsula. And you're listening to Tiba Radio. I am Malati Unipingo. All by and out.

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it's another beautiful Sunday. You, John Wilson here. That was All My Days by Addison Faith. Yeah, another good gospel Sunday. The next one is Paige Bernard. The song is called Strong. Yeah.

0: Yeah, another beautiful song there. Every Heart Has a Story by Damien Spiegel. Yeah, the next one is Fry Family Band. The song is called Who God Is. Yeah, God is the Heavenly Father of heaven. Yeah, you with John Morrison on Gospel Sunday. Hope you're having a good morning out there.
1: To the addict, he is freedom, the kind that pulls you from the brink again. And to the bitter, he's compassion, who understands your struggle to forgive. And to the fearful, he's a fortress,

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Yeah, that was More Than Anything by Stephen McGuire. And the next one is Mighty Name of Jesus. Yeah, by Hope Dust. Yeah, all the real good good new singers here in Gospel Sunday.

And that was Miracle Baby by Fern Johnson. Yeah, you were John Morrison on a Gospel Sunday. Hope you're liking the music so far. So sit back and listen, and if you feel like gospel, just enjoy it and think there. The next one we're going to go with a bit of Elevation Worship. I Know a Name. Yeah, you were John Morrison on Gospel Sunday.

Bay Turner, and yeah, the song was called Praise the Lord. Yeah, beautiful song. And the next one is Christ is Risen by Christ the King Worship. Yeah, you were John Morton on Gospel Sunday.

That was Grace Gonzalez, Heal Me. Yeah, beautiful song. Next one is the band Reeves, and the song is called Outrun You. Yeah, you would. John Morrison on Gospel Sunday.

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song there by a bloke named Peter Burton. Where would I be? The next one we're to go with a bit of Kelly Alaina. Yeah, never heard of this. So, Take Me Back to Church. Yeah, we're going to listen to this beautiful gospel one. Yeah, you were John Morton on Gospel Sunday.

0: Hello, my name is Tobias Roberts, and I'm a bass player for Jubilee.
1: Hello, my name is Aaron Kingsley. I'm lead singer, and I'm from Papanya, and we play for Jubilee Band.
2: 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I'm the lead singer for Jubilee Band.
3: And you're listening to D.

Yeah, that was Mighty Name of Jesus by Hope Dast. And the next one is called Gratitude by Michael Sandifer. Yeah, you with John Morrison on Gospel Sunday. Keep on listening to them beautiful music.

Yeah, that was Howard Grip, Everything in His Name. And the next one is Jordan Merritt, Seasons. Yeah, you were John Morrison on Gospel Sunday.

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Hey, Tabitha May here from Palmers and Magpies for RAD. In AFL, there's simply no room for excuses. If I mess up during a game, then I have to cop it. But away from the footy field, some people think excuses are okay, especially when they get caught speeding. Excuses like, I'm late for training, or I'm rushing to get home because the ice cream's melting. They're just not on. There's no room for excuses in football, and there's definitely no room for excuses on the road. Speeding. There's no future in it.

0: 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Respect the water, respect the conditions, and respect each other. 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